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0: 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Yeah, man, them things say liberty, you know. 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
2: Me say, I don't mean that, you don't mean that, you don't mean that, you don't mean that.

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How should it, how should it?

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How should it in? 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How should it in? 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
1: 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Time's frozen for a second, so I'm thinking tonight. 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It's funny, you have something in your teeth, but would you try to stop me if I wanna take it out? Cause you don't know me properly. 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It's crazy.

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2: Nisi adungina ya dungina ya dungina ya tapina is me. 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

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How should it? How should it? 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